Let's get the party started. See you at the bar, you was hardly talking. That's when I knew that your heart was scarring. Friends to lovers need a part to star in. Like, wait, babe,

0: being in here is a humbling experience to me because you're looking through all these records and it's sort of like a big pile of broken dreams in a way. Almost none of these artists still have a career, really. 10 years down the line, you'll be in here. So keep that in mind when you start thinking like, oh yeah, I'm invincible and I'm the world's best or whatever. Because that's what all these cats thought.
1: Радіостанція Infinity.

0: hormone that's released in response to stressful situations. When adrenaline is released in your body, you feel your heart beat faster, in a sudden rush of energy which might give you the strength to fight off an attacker or flee a dangerous animal.
1: In